the sex scene. The back is a nice tease. I tried to escape. My life is an X-ray. I'm sorry, a sex tape. You only get one take. Quiet on the set, please.

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My life is an X-ray. I'm sorry, a sex tape. You only get one take. Quiet on the set, please. Bullying anxiety is free.

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I can play anything you can think of. If it's a record, if it's a beat, if it's anything that's within sense of playing, I can play it. You know, and it's just a gift. And I just do what I feel with it.